All right, you are listening to We're Out of Sight with Stu Rutherford on WFMU's Rock and Soul Radio stream. Thank you so much for listening. Let me tell you real quickly what I played in that set number two, and we'll get right back into music. I opened the set with three songs, three remixes that I did. That's the Rust Coast Pop Art Experimental Band's Excuse Me, Miss Rose, remixed from Wonky Stereo to Mono. And we had the Kingsman's Louie Louie, followed by the Sonics' You've Got Your Head on Backwards, both mixed to stereo from Mono. After that, we had the inspiration for You Got Your Head on Backwards. That was Tobacco Road, the Nashville Teens version. The 13th Floor Elevators after that, with Everybody Needs Somebody to Love. That's from a recent, I think this might have been a Record Store Day thing. It's a reissue of their fake live LP, but without the crowd noise. And it's called We Are Not Live. It's just the studio recordings that they used, most of which are unique to their actual other studio albums. Chocolate Watch Band after that was Psychedelic Trip, an embryonic version of No Way Out. The Tide did Psychedelic Pill from Gravel Volume 5. I took that from that compilation. The Daybreakers did Psychedelic Siren. You catching the theme here? The Crusade did Psychedelic Woman. The Creation's Disciples did Psychedelic Retraction. The Ides did Psychedelic Ride. Jimmy Curtis with two S's did Psychedelic Situation. The Strags did Psychedelic Soul. And the Childs with a Y also did Psychedelic Soul. And to J. Regan K. on the chat, they are from Ohio, not an English band. They had 245's Hey Girl is the classic garage track, backed by that other soul-sounding one that they did. Anyway, that concludes that set, and we're going to get right back into music, so I'm playing catch-up here with time. So here's Question Mark and the Mysterians.

All right, you are listening to We're Out of Sight with Stu Rutherford on WFMU's Rock and Soul Radio Stream. Super quick, back announced, and I'll leave you in the capable hands of Gail the Snail and her Combos Akimbo program. Question Mark and Mysterious open the set with Don't Tease Me. Good Feelings did Shattered, and the Rolling Stones after that also did Shattered. We had Little Richard covering the Rolling Stones' Brown Sugar. Fats Domino covering the Beatles' Everybody's Got Something to Hide Except for Me and My Monkey. Kurt Baker did a righteous, faithful cover of The Knack's Let Me Out. Split Enz did What's the Matter with You? The Records covering The Kinks' See My Friends. Shout out to Gail the Snail, who was thinking about playing it on her own show, I believe, according to the chat. Chesterfield Kings covering Phil Knight Shadow's 60 Second Swinger. Vipers covering The Standells Medication. The Strollers did I'll Be Gone. Radio Stars did parenthetical title I Got Them Old. And then Sex and Change Blues, second parenthetical title, Again Mama, Part 1. And that concludes the set. So thank you all for listening. I have one more track. This is the Count 5, and I'll see you next week. Stay tuned for Gail the Snail and Combos Akimbo.

Thank you, good neighbor Stu, for another Saturday night soundtacular and psychedelic situation and out of sight show. Wow. Looking forward to next week already. Uh-oh, it's time to ring the bell.

There they are. And here we go, the Smithereens with I Wanna Be Your Man from Meet the Smithereens, released in 2007 on Koch, with Dennis Dykin, the usual drummer up front doing the lead vocals, and WFMU's famous D.A. the DJ on the keyboards. Record was produced by the fellas with Kurt Ryle. Howdy, hi, hello, and welcome to this rock and roll radio rodeo that we call Combos Akimbo, where almost anything goes. I'm Gail the Snail here with you, and I hope all is well and groovy with you, and I'm so very glad that you made it today or tonight or whenever you're here. Got plenty of room, so come on in and join us in the chat box. Turn it up, because we sure need to rock. We definitely need to roll right here and right now. I got forgotten faves, A's, B's, rarities, your requests in mono and stereo. So come on, let's go. The DC5 lead the way on Combos Akimbo today.

0: know how many come-ons there were, but there were
1: so many.
0: We wrapped up with a future beach boy who worked up an appetite surfing and got himself a hearty hot pastrami with mashed taters on the side to go. Oh, yeah. DC5 opened the door this week, and did you know that they appeared on The Ed Sullivan Show more than the Beatles and the Stones combined? Well, now you know. Dave Clark 5's Come On Over was on their American Tour LP, released in 64 on Epic. Written by Dave Clark with Lenny Davidson and produced by Dave with Adrian Kerridge. And there's no whining here at Combos Akimbo, even though it might be getting late. The Kinks with Come On Now, the B-side of Tired of Waiting, released in February of 65 on the USA Reprise label, written by Raymond Douglas Davies and produced by Shel Talmy. And I guess they must have gotten the cars started, steel wheels and all, the Rolling Stones with Come On, single released in June of 1963 on the Decca label. Written by Chuck Berry, and was one of the five tunes they recorded in their first session with Andrew Luke Oldham at the four-track Olympic Studio in London. And of course we said Come On Back, because it wouldn't be the Hollies every week without them. The Hollies, Come On Back, from 1964, the B-side to We're Through, released on Imperial here in America, and that's such a nice harmonica in that one. Tune was written by the lads under their collective writing name of L. Ransford, recorded June 30th, 64, and released as a single that following September. And 50 years ago this month, these cats were regulars at CBGB's and Max's Kansas City, blowing the doors off. And then Warner Brothers booked them time at the record plant to lay down some demo tracks. And at 3 a.m., there was still time and some tape left. So they hit it with the Rascals tune that opened many of their shows in one take. Boom. Binky Phillips and the Planets with Come On Up, which is now part of a new Cherry Red compilation about CBGB and Ohm Fog, a New York City soundtrack, 75 to 86. You can probably find that at wherever you buy records. Tune written by Felix Cavalieri. The Planets were Tally Taliaferro on vocals, Steve Cross on drums, Andy Jones on the bass guitar, and of course, Binky Phillips and his 1959 Gibson Les Paul guitar wailing on it. And you might have seen Binky holding court at the Sounds Record Store on St. Mark's Place in Greenwich Village back in the day. And Binky's a great writer, and his books are definitely something you should put on your summer read list, including his latest, You're a Liar, Binky Phillips. And they'll put some information on where to buy his stuff on the comments and in the on the playlist for this show. Thanks, Binky. Then we went to where the ocean doesn't go, the Atlantic Ocean doesn't go, but the band was there, the Atlantics with Come On, an Aussie 45, and the flip of a tune called Tell Me Why, released in 67 on the Sunshine label, written by their drummer Peter Hood. They got together in 61 Down Under and had mostly surf and garage in their repertoire. And they were still releasing records through the early 2000s. Haven't heard much about them anymore. And the Brooklyn Boys with A Fuzzy Boat, the Rare Breed, Come On and Take a Ride in My Boat, originally on an Attack 45 from 1966, written by Wes Ferrell and Jerry Goldstein, produced by the team Castanets, Cats, and Shipwreck. And then the next year, the tune was retitled Every Mother's Son, recorded it, and it became a big hit on the airwaves. And Night or Day, Chasing Your Blues or Cares Away, from an outfit called Paintbox, Come On Round, a 1972 Euro 45 on the President label, home of the Equals. Remember those guys? Tune was written by Harry Vanda and George Young, produced by Paul Bonner. And there was some speculation at the time that Harry and George were the Paintbox, but according to a book about them, it was recorded by some lads called Mick Eastman, Keith Wilford, and David Hacker. Really cool. Then we went to North Carolina for some local folks from down that way, Charles Brad Spencer and the Swingin' Mozaks. Come On, Love Me. Real cool label. Well, a cool record on a label called CBS, which I suppose stands for Charles Brad Spencer. That was from 1968. He released that and one other single, and the writing credit goes to B. Spencer, and details about them are pretty scarce, but we know they were located in the Carolinas somewhere. And we wrapped it up with surfing and hot pastrami going together like birds of a feather, right? And future Beach Boy Bruce Johnston with hot pastrami, mashed potatoes, Come On to ringtone. Yeah! Exclamation points. From a collection called Surfing Round the World, originally released in 63 on Columbia, written and associated performer and producer or whatever, Mr. Bruce Johnston. So much fun. Well, thanks for joining our platter party here on the WFMU Rockin' Soul Stream. I'm Gail the Snail with you, and this is the Combos Akimbo radio program. And Mother Nature around here has sure been throwing curveballs this year in New York. We're kind of warbling between April and August, so who knows where we'll go or what tomorrow may bring.

And we roll off the highway down to the stop sign at the exit of exit ramp number 2 with BTO. We got into a traffic jam up top because who knows what tomorrow may bring. Traffic from their self-titled and second album, Who Knows What Tomorrow May Bring, was issued in 1968 on United Artists in the States and Ireland in the UK, written by Steve Winwood and Jim Capaldi, produced by Jimmy Miller, recorded at Olympic Studios in London. And we got stuck in traffic thanks to Bill from Rock Tavern by request. Jimi Hendrix Experience, Crosstown Traffic, issued as a Reprise 45 in 1968 with Gypsy Eyes on the flip. Written and produced by Jimmy, and that tune was also aboard his album Electric Ladyland, as you probably know, recorded at Olympic Studios in London and ranked number 55 on the Billboard charts here. Then we buckled up with some London lads who were in the driver's seat on the right side while we were in the passenger seat on the left. Sniffin' the Tears' Driver's Seat opens their LP Fickle Heart on Atlantic from 1979, written by the band's Paul Roberts and produced by the band's drummer Luigi Salvoni, and recorded at Regent's Park Recording in London. Then we hit the highway and got stopped in a jam, but Jeff Beck got us through. Freeway Jam off of Blow by Blow, 1975, which was Jeff Beck's first solo LP released on Epic. Written by keyboardist Max Middleton and produced by George Martin. Recorded at the Air Studios in London. And boy, do we miss us some Jeff Beck down here. And one of the greats from the Lone Star State who knew I-10 very well. It was Joe Ely with Lord of the Highway from the title track of his 1987 LP on High Tone, written by Butch Hancock and produced by Joe. And David Grisman lends some licks and co-produces the project. And there's Bobby Keys on the saxophone as well. It was recorded at Spur Studios in Austin, Tejas. And then another goodie to crank up while rolling down the interstate of your choice would be Bachman Turner Overdrive's Roll On Down the Highway, 1974, released on their third LP, Not Fragile, released on Mercury, recorded in Seattle, produced by Randy Bachman, and written by Robin Bachman and Charles Turner. And boy, that's such a great song. Well, here we are, break time. Catch our breath. It's so great and super to be with you. And Saturdays are super here at the Rock and Soul Stream at 4 o'clock. You got Scott from Boston and his fabulous show till 6. Drop-in comes in at 6 with a guest DJ from our listening audience every week. So much fun. And then Stu gets the out-of-sight in gear and just blasts off from 7 to 9, and then I'm here from 9 to 11 before we turn out the lights. And my name's Gail the Snail, hanging out with you and all these records, and I'm honored to be here with you tonight, tomorrow, or even yesterday if it's in the archives, so thank you. We're having a blast in the chat, so come on in and join us, and don't be shy, just even say hi. And we have more requests on the way, so please hang on. And in the meantime, summer's arrival this month includes fun time. And do you have any plans in the works? A staycation? Or are you headed someplace farther away?

All right, we'll flip a coin to see where the television set goes. Give me a coin. All right. Heads, I win. Tails, you lose. Right?

And hopefully we don't all lose our money or our minds this summer on a getaway. Moody's sealed the door on that set, which started at the airport and the Motors. Airport was out of their LP, approved by the Motors, released in 78 on Virgin. Produced by Peter Kerr and the band's Nick Garvey. Written by Andy McMaster with Bram Tchaikovsky and Rick Slaughter. And followed by Flock of Seagulls, we went from the airport into outer space. Why go anywhere in between? Space Age Love Song from their debut LP on Arista 1982 release, written by the Score Brothers Mike and Allie and Paul Reynolds and Frank Maudsley, produced by Mike Hallett. I think it entered the UK charts at number 17 in 1982. Good job, fellas. And if you're staying home, probably a good time to get out the Handle with Care book for Planet Earth. Donovan's operating manual for Spaceship Earth comes with a lot of good advice from his collection called Essence to Essence, his 11th project, released in 1973 on Epic, written by Donovan and produced with newly hired Andrew Lug Oldham. Lots of Donovan's denizens in the studio, Peter Frampton, Dickie Hopkins, and sprinkled about the grooves are contributions by Carol King, Steve Marriott, and future immediate family mates Russ Kunkel, Danny Cooch, and Leland Sklar as well. And then we got a flash of light. When a flash of light wakes you up in the middle of the night and a strange being demands to hear some rock and roll, whose door are you going to knock on? Real trippy tune from the Sinceros with Take Me to Your Leader, which opens their The Sound of Sunbathing LP, released on Epic in the UK, Columbia stateside in 1979. Written by Mark Keldzen, K-J-E-L-D-S-E-N, produced by Joe Wissert, recorded at Wessex Sound Studios in London. And before they were the Sinceros, the rhythm section drummer Bobby Irwin, not Mr. Big Planet Noise, and Rob Francis were part of the Lena Lovitch Stateless LP, with Don Snow, and they evolved into the Sinceros, but sadly busted up in 1981. So sad. And I'm thinking Mariska would certainly blow any alien's mind, wouldn't she, with Venus. Shocking Blues Venus, released in 1969, 70-ish. Colossus release, that was the A-side, and also on their LP, The Shocking Blue, written by the band's Robbie Van Leeuwen, and produced by the band at Plush Sound Studios in the Netherlands. There we go. And that was the first Dutch band to ever hit number one here in America. And Venus sure got around, and this time via New York City Legends Television. Venus from their debut LP, Marquee Moon, in 1977 on Elektra, written by Tom Verlaine, produced by Andy Johns and Tom Verlaine, recorded at the A&R Studios in New York City. And apparently, Tom Verlaine wrote it after wandering around Times Square, and his line was, "I fell right into the arms of Venus de Milo," came from a real-life kind of stumble-tumble thing. And, of course, television location was very important in the Crampton and and Ed household. So with their win-win, had to throw a little Honeymooners in there. And then the Beach Boys started it as a tune with their 50-flip, Heads You Win, Tails I Lose, from Surfin' Safari from 1962 on Capitol, produced by Nick Vinette and written by Brian Wilson and Gary Usher. Then it was time for the Beatles, the Boxcars and Not Having a Good Day if you were throwing craps or something like that. I'm a Loser from Beatles 65, Capitol 1964 issue, written by John and Paul, produced by George Martin. And I'm working on some fun fab stuff for Paul's birthday coming up in the next week or two with some exclusive BBC archival stuff. Yeah, you won't get it commercially, that's for sure. And then some good advice from Mike Pender and Denny Lane. Lose your money, parentheses, but don't lose your mind, close parentheses, a deck of 45 from 1964. On the label, it was spelled not lose, but loose on many labels until some years later. UK B-side was To Steal Your Heart Away. And that was the second B-side in America for Go Now, written by Mike Pender and Denny Lane. Well, thanks for being here today. My name's Gail the Snail. I'll admit that. It's been a crazy, kooky day here, and I hope these records are cheering you up. They're certainly doing a number for me. Thank you very much, and this is our show number 8, and it sure feels great to be with you Saturday nights and all this music. And now it's your turn to fill the stream with sounds, because you guys picked a great bunch of requests, and Alive and Kickin' is first in line for Bree the Beatnik, who opens the next set.

And if you see E.T. out there, please tell him to call home. The Allman Brothers for Cece get the last play on this edition of Combos Akimbo today. Great selections, you guys. Wow. But as I check the clock, it looks like time's about to run out. So if I didn't get to your request today, I haven't forgotten it. I still have it on my list and in the stack. And if you would like to hear a request, type it in all caps in the comments section of our playlist or send me a note through the FMU mailbox and we'll work on finding it and getting it on for you. We set off today with a nice request for Bree the Beatnik, alive and kicking, Tighter and Tighter, a Roulette 45 from 1970. Such a classic sound, produced and written by Tommy James and Bob King. And then for J.S., with the great Gail McCormick up front, it was Smith. You Don't Love Me, parenthesis, Yes I Know, close parenthesis, which opens their LP, Minus Plus, released in 1970 on ABC Dunhill. Written by Willie Cobbs, produced by Steve Barry and Joe Sill. And a super groovy request for Flot Spot host Father Flot. You can catch him Friday nights right here on the Rock and Soul Stream. He closes Friday night. I close it up here on the Rock and Soul Stream Saturday night. And Harry P. closes it up. We're all at 9 o'clock here on the Rock and Soul Stream. Such a great team and great radio shows. Well, I'll let you be the judge for mine. Captain Groovy and his Bubblegum Army with a tune of the same name. You can't get much cooler than that. Super K45 from 1969, which was a subsidiary of the Buddha label. And that's one of those unmistakable, terrific Cats, Catsonettes, and Cordell projects that brought so much fun and bubblegum to our lives, right? Thank you, Father Flot. So great. Flot Spot, 9 o'clock, Friday nights. Be there. And for Eargasm, a modern garage rock trio from Astura, Spain, borrowing their name from the Harmony guitar model and sounding like masters of garage rock from the days gone by. That was Bobcat 65, a tune called Guani, 2016 single on the Get Hip label, backed with a tune called Time, written by the band's Anna Gonzalez Mosquera. And she plays guitar, she does the vocals, and she is joined by Paula and Diego. Not a lot of information out there, but what a great sound. Thank you, Eargasm. And for Van Winkle, REM, parenthesis, Don't Go Back to, close parenthesis, Rockville. 1984 June release, that was on their third LP called Reckoning, issued on IRS, written by the band, Peter Buck, Michael Stipe, Mike Mills, and Bill Barry, produced by Don Dixon, and recorded at Reflections Recording Studio in Charlotte, North Carolina. Then for J. Reagan K., Skinny Dippin' with Wild Horses and the Band Under the Moonlight, What Fun Could Be Had, not much more. The band with the Moon Struck One, off their album Cahoots, released in 1971 on Capitol, written by Robbie Robertson, produced by the band, and recorded at the Bearsville Studio. Let's try that again. Recorded at the Bearsville Studios in Woodstock, New York. And we wrapped it up today for Cece and with the Allman Brothers Band, Please Call Home, from Idlewild South, released on ATCO 1970, written by Greg Allman, produced by Joel Dorn, recorded at the Capricorn Studios in Macon, Georgia, and Atlantic South Criteria Studios in Miami as well. Oh yeah, and there's Regent Sound Studios, who played home to the Allman Brothers Band as well. Well, my name's Gail the Snail. You've been listening to Combos Akimbo here in the mighty WFMU Rock and Soul Stream on a Saturday night, or whenever you get to it. We're in the archives and always welcome your time and appreciate your company. And thank you so much for letting me into your day or night. It's been an honor and a pleasure to hang out with you. It's so special. And thanks to Matt Clark for riding shotgun and keeping me and Bunny in line. And definitely check out his great show with Mike Sin on Tuesday nights at 9 o'clock right here on the Rock and Soul Stream. It's called What's Happening. Always fun. Hope to see you next week. Same time, same station. And in the meantime, I'm sending good vibrations and carry patience, extra kindness, peace, love, and mercy wherever you go. Here's Brian to play us out. I was-

Welcome to the new WFMU Rock and Soul radio stream. I've got a lot of great music for you this hour. Enjoy the electric sounds of artificial intelligence.

Hey there, groovy listeners, this is the Bunny Hoppin' at Yat on the WFMU Rock and Soul stream. Let me tell you, the vibe outside might be as mixed as our playlist today. We're under a blanket of clouds here in the Big Apple, and the mercury is pushing a steamy 90 degrees with the humidity sitting pretty at 42%. So, whether you're out and about or cooling it indoors, keep it locked right here for all the hottest tracks that'll make you forget the heat. Stay cool, cats. And now, back to the tunes that turn your day around.

0: Alright, all you cool cats and groovy gals, this is the Bunny Hoppin' at Ya from the WFMU Rock and Soul stream. Now, let's take a quick peek outside, shall we? It's a smooth night here in the Big Apple. We've got clouds rolling in, making it a perfect backdrop for some moody tunes. The mercury's sitting pretty at 69 degrees and, oh baby, the air is thick with a humidity of 87%. So, keep those windows cracked open a tad and let the night whisper its sweet nothings while we keep spinning those platters that matter. Stay tuned, stay groovy, and let's keep this night moving together.
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0: It's the station that swings.
2: That was fun. In reverse order. The In Crowd. Brian Auger. And before that. One in a Million. Maxine Brown on the album One in a Million, Anything You Do Is All Right for, Matt Clark. And previous to that. Last Time Around by Del Vets from the album Nuggets I, Box. And previous to that. Right Now and Not Later by the Shangri-Las on the album Leaders of the Pack. Before that. Prince of Dreams by Family Tree on the album Pebbles, CD, 11, Northern California. Before that, I Was Alone by Exotics from the album Acid Visions 02. And before that, Evil Hoodoo. Seeds on the album The Seeds. Before that, Message Understood by Sandy Shaw from the album A Golden Hour of Sandy Shaw Instant Request by Matt Clark. Wonder by Gantz from the album Nuggets, Original Artifacts from the First Psychedelic Era, 1965 to 1968. I'm Finding It Rough by Everly Brothers from the album The Everly Brothers Sing. She's Gone. Dover's on the album Pebbles, CD, 02, Original 60s Punk and Psych Classics. Gomper. The Rolling Stones. Hi to the folks on the chat board, Matt Clark, Chuck, and J. Reagan K. Did you know you can make a request at 516-654-4059? 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More music now.

Hi, I'm Marvin Gaye. You know, the free press swings pretty good with the team beat. That's a special page that covers the record beat, the what's happening beat, the I got a problem beat, the clothes beat, the whole team beat. Now catch team beat every Friday in the Detroit Free Press, 'cause baby, that's where all the

That was fun. You've just heard. It didn't take much for me to fall in love. Percy Wiggins from the album It Didn't Take Much for Me to Fall in Love. Jill by Gary Lewis and the Playboys from the album Where the Action Is. Los Angeles Nuggets 1965 to 1968 requested by Matt Clark. Previous to that, Fight Fire. Gollywogs from the album Creedence Clearwater Revival, Box. And previous to that, Mind Rocker by Fenwick from the album Nuggets, Original Artifacts from the First Psychedelic Era, 1965 to 1968. You can make a request at 516-654-4059. Call or text 516-654-4059. 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

0: Good evening, my nocturnal nomads. This is your celestial guide, Owl Sun, beckoning you into the magical realm of the Night Owl Show. As the city that never sleeps, New York, is hidden beneath a blanket of clouds, the temperature is a pleasing 76 degrees Fahrenheit with a humidity of 58%. The perfect weather, don't you think, to wander into our cosmic journey filled with tantalizing tunes and whimsical whispers of the night. In the grand tradition of the late night queen, the illustrious Alison Steele, we're here to keep the night alive, to breathe life into the darkness, and to fill the silence with music that touches your soul. As we float through the ether of star-studded dreams, remember, dear listener, you're not alone. I'm here, your lunar companion, Owl Sun, ready to navigate the night sky with you. So, sit back, relax, and let the alluring symphony of the night take you on a cosmic voyage. Welcome aboard, Night Owls. Let us spread our wings and embrace the enigma of the night together. This is the Night Owl Show, where the music is the moonlight for your soul. Stay tuned, my nocturnal friends, for a night filled with enchantment and wonder.
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That was What's the Hurry? 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The Insect Trust. 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

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Now Estelle Levitt.

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1: Avarice, pride, gluttony, sloth, envy, lust.

That was. I can hear the grass grow. The move. And previous to that. Baby show the world. The sons of Adam. Previous to that. All night drinker. Fat mattress. 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And before that. I feel a bit strange by Sapphire Thinkers. 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
1: First I'll buy some beads, and then perhaps a leather band to go around my head, some feathers and bells, and a book of Indian lore. I will ask the Chamber of Commerce how to get to Haight Street and smoke an awful lot of dope. I will wander around barefoot. I will have a psychedelic gleam in my eye at all times. I will love everyone. I will love the police as they pick the shit out of me on the street. I will sleep. I will go to a house. That's what I will do. I will go to a house where there's a rock and roll band because the groups all live together. And I will join a rock and roll band. I will be their road manager. And I will stay there with them and I will get the crabs, but I won't care.
2: 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The Mothers of Invention from the album The Mothers of Invention. And previous to that, Magnolias, Stone Country. 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

Heartcoming Love by the United States of America on the album The United States of America. Stranger in a Strange Land, instrumental backing track, by the Byrds on the album Turn Turn Turn. And before that, Terribly Blind by Wild Butter. 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Now Kangaroo.

Bad Dream by Dick Domain. And previous to that, A Million Grains of Sand. Marcus. Dust Stone Ponies.

That was Fifth Movement, Pre-Dawn Retrospective Chant by the Eclectic Mouse. Presenting Terms.

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That was Thoughts of a Madman by Nomads. 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

I'm hiding my nightingale by Ermin Schmidt, Ji Sang, Margarita Javan. 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Thus Bloomsbury people.

We've just heard Midnight Brew by Melvin Carter from the album Welfare Cadillac, Midnight Brew. Before that, Soulful Jerk by Ramblers on the album Northern Soul Fever 2B. Previous to that, Birdsong, Bloomsbury People, now Stone Country.

Women Don't You Weep. Stone Country. 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

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You know, one of these days, you're

0: That was Death Don't Have No Mercy by the Grateful Dead. 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
1: he's made his extraordinary announcement and has pulled the plug on the band, completely nullifying the engines.
2: Everybody out, the dance is over at the Clatter House.
1: We've lost all power.
3: Everybody enjoy themselves. Let me hear you say yeah. Right.
4: Number two, we're planning on having other gigs in other cities, and if we have a hassle here, there's not going to be another hall that'll have us. So we'd appreciate it. We'll just go a little bit more, and then we'll turn on the lights, and everybody use their head.
5: Yeah, use your head.
6: Everybody be calm now. Don't press forward and kill any little 13-year-old girl.
7: Don't pay any attention to Keezy.
6: Everybody keep very calm. There's nothing to worry about.
7: Rumors of rioting.
6: Nothing to worry about at all.
7: Total
6: confusion. Nothing to worry about. We're having a party.
7: Chaos.
8: Hey, chair. 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

0: all your families. Families, you don't want to stay here, please.
1: Sad, isn't it?
0: Leave, cops.
1: You know, when you come to one of these things, you want to have a lot of clean fun, you know, good clean fun. And, enjoy yourself and not hurt anybody, you know? And, well, that's what people come here to do. And then they get kicked out, you know? It's really a pity. Try and shave.
2: Is this thing still on?
3: Oh.
4: Yeah, arrest everybody, but don't hurt any of the equipment, you know?
5: If everybody
4: it's our livelihood.
5: Out the rear door.
6: Oh, say can you

0: we're just signing off, you know, signing off with the Star Spangled Banger, you know.
1: Okay. Well, I don't know, you know,
0: I'm just a hired band member.
2: In case we want to do anything at all.
0: My function
2: got,
0: is
2: to feel free to surreptitiously loose in the crowd.
3: Okay, is everything on? Good night, ladies and gentlemen. We enjoyed having you here. Hey, man, you don't have to follow my wife. My wife is out. Tell everybody, let's go.
0: Nobody can seem to find out how you're supposed to turn off this PA.
2: Oh yeah, we're in the crowd with a microphone.
4: Fucking tasting.
3: Fuck you!
2: I don't know. We seem to be loose in the crowd here with a microphone, and there just seems to be nobody doing anything that we're supposed to be doing. It just seems to be orderly chaos.
3: Good night, ladies.
2: But if it goes on in here, then if it gets let out to the street, it's going to be terrible.
3: To enjoy one of America's most fabulous.
5: Yes, in the end, nothing but mindless chaos.
3: Band.
5: Even as it started. Even with that same old dude. Good old mindless chaos. Hassling ever hassling.
6: Weekend dance news at Parker's in Aurora this Friday night. Dance to the fabulous Time Machine. And on the same program that night, the Dancing Daisies. That's the Time Machine and the Dancing Daisies this Friday night at Parker's. At Pearls in Bremerton this Friday night, the Mercy Boys. It'll be a great night in Bremerton with the Mercy Boys at Pearls in Bremerton. That's this Friday night. And then Saturday night at the Evergreen Ballroom, a big battle of the bands, Dance to the Prophets and the Outcasts. Dancing until 2 a.m. this Saturday night at the Evergreen Ballroom on the old Tacoma Highway between Tacoma and Olympia. That's a big battle of the bands at the Evergreen Ballroom this Saturday night. 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This Friday night at Pearls in Bremerton, the Mercy Boys. And this Saturday night at the Evergreen Ballroom, the Prophets and the Outcasts. Don't miss these weekend dances.
7: 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The Merry Pranksters, Charles Sullivan, et al. Thus Kangaroo.

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And now error apparent.

Talaman. Big Jim Sullivan from the album Sitar Beat. And now the Vampires Sound Incorporation.

0: We've just heard an eye for an ear. Terence. Now Allen Ginsberg.
1: One of the leading LSD spokesmen, however, is poet Allen Ginsberg, a heavily bearded remnant of the Beat Generation. When sufficiently stimulated during many of his public poetry readings, the sound is unforgettable. The blending of a sustained organ and finger cymbals form the unusual background for his mystical chants.

0: Ginsberg was one of the early advocates of peyote, another mind-expanding drug. He's taken LSD several times. One can only wonder how these experiences have affected his point of view. Here he recounts his catharsis in the wake of LSD.
1: Head of the Nyingma sect, when I brought him my sorrows of LSD, said, "If you see anything horrible, don't cling to it. If you see anything beautiful, don't cling to it." The Highest Perfect Wisdom Sutra, taught me by Jack Kerouac 10 years ago, later taught me again by Gary Snyder last year, later impressed on me again by an experience of the wave vibrations of the universe under DMT at Ken Kesey's house in California, is a statement about the nature of the universe, which is accepted by the Tibetan Buddhists, the Zen Buddhists, the Theravadans, the Hinayanas, the Mahayanas, all the Yanas of every direction, of all universes, in and out, all sentient beings accepting tranquility. Fairly well. Well, fairly.
0: Is this trip really necessary?

we've just heard. Come On Down by Rex Holman. 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Now the Red Crayola.

We've just heard. Not Another Night. Sapphire Thinkers. And before that, War Sucks by the Red Crayola. Thus Blue Mountain Eagle.

We've just heard. Love is here. Blue Mountain Eagle. And now Steve Miller Band.

0: This is your old buddy, Frank Zappa, from the Mothers of Invention, here to sock it to you with a greasy teenage commercial. We earnestly hope that you'll all go out and buy a Hagstrom guitar to help pay for this little musical interlude that we're going to lay on you. And that's a hot little number that we recorded using 35 Hagstrom guitars and a whole bunch of amplifiers.
1: Sort of gets you, doesn't it? I don't know where, but it does. And Frank, he'll get you, baby. Just give him a chance. And incidentally, I'd like to let you know that the Hagstrom guitar is giving away not Frank Zappa, but free posters of Frank Zappa and the Mothers of Invention. Now, I can tell you that the posters are something else again. I'll tell you one thing, they're not straight, they're pretty wild, and you can get a poster if you are, like, you know, in the mood for a way out, wigged out kind of poster. And just send in your name and address to Hagstrom, that's H-A-G-S-T-R-O-M, care of W-O-R Stereo, New York 18, Hagstrom, New York 18, W-O-R, and just, you know, put your name and address and we'll send you this poster. And there's nothing to buy and there's no contest to enter. And of course Frank is very, very well, how can I put it? He's shy and he's modest and he's very appreciative, you know, and he'd like to thank you.
2: Pigs!
0: Pigs. Pigs.
1: See what I mean?
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We've just heard Revolution by Mother Earth. Before that, 5 o'clock traffic. The Frederick. Now the Grateful Dead.

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1: We're listening to Max Frost, President of the United States. Max Frost at 14, a rock and roll singer. At 16, a multimillionaire. And at 24, president. Max Frost's youth platform sent the kids to the polls and him to the White House.
0: Give me the laws! Give me the power!
1: You've been listening to Max Frost, youngest president in history. His policy, amend the Constitution. His aim, install all citizens over 30 in old age camps. Never has the U.S. had a president like Max Frost, and God help you if you're over 30. The voting age is now 14. Wild in the Streets, starring Shelley Winters, Christopher Jones, Diane Varsi, Hal Holbrook, Richard Pryor, and guest star Ed Begley, is the most daring motion picture ever made. Wild in the Streets. If you're under 30, you'll want to see it. If you're over 30, you better see it.
2: That was I Never Tell Me Twice by Kangaroo. And now Era Apparent.

That was Thing Called Love, Country Joe and the Fish. And previous to that, Let Me Stay by Era Apparent, presenting the Apple Pie Motherhood Band.

0: that was. I'd like to know by the Apple Pie Motherhood Band. 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

We've just heard The Charge, TKOS from the album The Charge. And before that, Tell Me Love by The Gentle Soul, Yellow Pill, Mom's Boys, now The Glass Family.

That was... I'm losing it. 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

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This has been the Night Owl Show with your host, Al Sun. 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

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I've got a lot of great music for you this hour. Enjoy the electric sounds of artificial intelligence.

Hi. Hope you're enjoying the Rock and Soul Bunny Show. We've just heard Ain't That Lovin' You Baby, 5,65, by the Blue Things. Previous to that, I See You, Mono LP, by the Birds. Fine With Me, Mono Single Version. The Bo Brummels. Before that, When You Walk in the Room by the Searchers. Love Me Till the Sun Shines, Saturday Club, July 9, 1968. The Kinks. Before that, Orangutan, Version 2, by Gary Lewis and the Playboys. 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It's 69 degrees in New York. 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

0: Hey there, all you night owls tuned into the Rock and Soul stream on WFMU, this is the Bunny, here to keep your evening hopping. Now, let's take a quick peek out the window into the streets of the Big Apple. It's a clear night in NYC, perfect for those late strolls or just cruising with the top down, if you're lucky enough to have a convertible, that is. Temperatures are sitting pretty at 69°F, and the air is thick with a humidity of 88%, making it feel just a tad more like a tropical getaway. So keep it locked right here for all your favorite hits, and let's make this clear night one to remember. Keep rockin', keep soulin', and stay tuned to WFMU.
1: The Springfield Rifle for Nordstrom's.

That was fun. The Times to Come. London Fog. Before that. 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Before that. I Don't Believe You, She Acts Like We Never Have Met. 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Better Times by The Association. 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

was fun. Teenage Millionaire. Art got. Previous to that. Only one thing. Larry and the Paper Prophets. All I Wanna Do, 1965 version. Dion and the Wanderers. And before that. You Move Me Babe, Stereo. Dion and the Wanderers. And before that. Barteras and Their Wives, Mono 45 Mix. The Left Bank. Previous to that. Out in the Sun, Heyo. Beach Nuts from the album Smash Boom Bang. 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It's 68 degrees in New York. Now, back to the music.

Welcome to the new WFMU Rock and Soul Radio stream. I've got a lot of great music for you this hour. Enjoy the electric sounds of artificial intelligence.

0: Tommy Boyce and Bobby Hutt. Tell it like a T-I-Z for Coke.
1: And the hits just

That was fun. We've just heard Up Down Sue. Loved Ones. Before that, it's Alligator Time. Jimmy Stokely and the Exiles from the album Teenage Shutdown No. 1, Jump, Jive and Harmonize. Somebody Stole My Dog. Rufus Thomas. Before that, How Many Times? Jagged Edge from the album Teenage Shutdown 06, I'm Down Today. Friction. Green Beans on the album Pebbles, CD, 08, Southern California 01. Previous to that, Somebody Help Me Everly Brothers from the album The Everly Brothers Sing. And previous to that, 2000 Light Years from Home. 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It's 68 degrees in New York. 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

Good morning, groovy listeners. You're tuned into the Rock and Soul stream on WFMU with me, the Bunny, spinning the platters that matter. Let's hop right into our New York City weather update. It's a clear and beautiful morning out there with the sun shining bright. We're sitting at a comfy 68 degrees, though it's a bit on the muggy side with humidity reaching up to 90%. So, keep a cool drink handy and let the good tunes roll. 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

Hi, I'm Marvin Gaye. You know, the free press swings pretty good with the team beat. 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

You've just heard Lies. Knickerbockers from the album Nuggets, original artifacts from the first psychedelic era, 1965 to 1968. Before that, Shame. King's Ransom on the album Teenage Shutdown, Teen Jangla Blow Up. I'm 28 by Tony Basil. Thoughts of a Madman by Nomads. You're Too Much by The Eyes. 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Now, back to the show.

Hope you're enjoying the Rock and Soul Bunny Show. You've just heard Pretty Girls, Versatiles, I Gotta Move, The Kinks, and before that, I'm Gonna Love You by Lazy Eggs on the album Spend Your Life USA Garage Greats. Before that, Full Measure, instrumental version, The Lovin' Spoonful, and before that, Just Give Me Your Time, Sharon Jones and the Daft Kings, Minstrel and Queen. 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

Welcome to the new WFMU Rock and Soul Radio stream. I've got a lot of great music for you this hour. Enjoy the electric sounds of artificial intelligence.

Hey there, groovy listeners. This is the bunny hoppin' at you on the WFMU Rock and Soul stream. Wake up and wiggle into this fine morning, because oh boy, do we have a crystal clear sky over the Big Apple today. It's a smooth 69°F out there with the humidity sitting pretty at 88%, making it a perfect day to twist and shout. So, keep it locked right here for all the rockin' tunes that'll make your soul swing. Don't go anywhere, because we've got more hits coming up just for you.

Hi. Hope you're enjoying the Rock and Soul Bunny Show. You've just heard. It's gonna take a while. Morticians from the album You Treated Me Bad. Previous to that, Think Mono by the Rolling Stones. And before that, Fool Killer. Johnny Rivers on the album And I Know You Wanna Dance. And before that, Empty Heart. Mods from the album 60s Archives 04, Florida and New Mexico Punk. And before that, Tell Me Why Your Light Shines. Likes of Us from the album Where You Gonna Go, Motor City Garage 1965-69. And before that, Can't Explain by Love from the album The Definitive Rock Collection. Before that, The Way It Used to Be by Little Phil and Night Shadows on the album Pebbles, Volume 5. 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It's 69 degrees in New York. 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

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You're tuned into the Bunny on WFMU's Rock and Soul stream, spinning the hottest tracks and keeping your morning bright. Speaking of bright, let's slide into that weather report. It's a clear and sunny morning here in the Big Apple, with temperatures sitting pretty at 69 degrees. Humidity's hugging us tight at 87%, so you might feel a bit of that moisture in the air as you step out. Perfect weather to keep your spirits high and your feet tapping to the beat. 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
1: The most beautiful girl is the girl from Old Twig City. 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
2: 25%
1: stretch Levi's. 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

0: of sight, Gladys Knight and the Pips for Coca-Cola.
1: That was fun. Born Loser by Murphy and the Mob on the album Back from the Grave, Part 2. I'm Gonna Stay by Moxies on the album Teenage Shutdown 13, I'm Gonna Stay. Previous to that, Stranger in a Strange Land instrumental backing track by The Birds from the album Turn Turn Turn. Previous to that, I Can Hear the Grass Grow by The Move. And before that, When It Comes to Your Love, the Bo Brummels, request lines are open at 516-654-4059. 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Now,

0: It's 1:45. Oh, I must get a little hand put on that watch.
1: And the hits just keep on coming.

0: That was fun. We've just heard Open My Eyes. Naz on the album Nuggets, original artifacts from the first psychedelic era, 1965 to 1968. And previous to that, The Salem Witch Trial by Gerry Crucible. Previous to that, 03C It's Dark by The Thanes. Previous to that, Something Else by Nobles from the album Back from the Grave 03. And before that, Go In Too Far Fifth Order. Previous to that, Where I'm Not Wanted. Eddie Holman from the album Where I'm Not Wanted. And previous to that, 99 and a Half Won't Do by the Como Mamas. 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It's 71 degrees in New York. Now, back to the show.
1: Hi, I'm Marvin Gaye. You know, the free press swings pretty good with the team beat. That's a special page that covers the record beat, the what's happening beat, the I got a problem beat, the clothes beat, the whole team beat. Now catch team beat every Friday in the Detroit Free Press, 'cause baby, that's where all that

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1: Back in. Hey, hey, hey, good morning, good afternoon, and good evening, wherever you are. Rest in peace to Dexter Wanzel. He's just played Life on Mars and Sweet as Pain. And he passed away, found out prior to me coming here. So we got Sonny Rollins. We have Foster Silvers, Mr. Mina, Clarence Carter from last week, Rob Bass, and then a member of, I got to go on my phone for this one, member of the Commodores, Ronald LaFred, he passed away, so, and then countless other people, friends, you know, passing away. So it's just been kind of under. But yesterday was a great day. And Saturday, we had the Jersey City Jazz Festival. Hot. Off the hook. Amazing. Awesome. So I just want to give a couple of people shout outs. Melva Santa, Laney Matos, Freddie Hendrix, Mark Gross, and Bobby, I can't think of his last name. He's on WBO. Bobby, I got the card right here. Let me pull this out here. Bobby Sinatra. You know, but all of them was great, man. He had some great performances. So, good morning, good afternoon, and good evening. Wherever you are, we gonna have a blast. I still will be on this same slot coming next week. I might not be here, and I know definitely not the 22nd. I'm trying to get off. I have a couple of previous engagements. But I do have my main man, you know what I'm saying, from the hood, the community. I don't want to say the hood, because then he sound like a gangster, you know. His name sound like a gangster, too. Robert Hampton.
2: What's up, time traveler? Well, thanks for having me back, man.
1: We worked on this program, man.
2: Man, I always enjoy coming up here watching you work, man.
1: You know, thank you, man. I'm glad to have you.
2: Lafayette in the house, baby.
1: LG, BTW, and MG. You know, that trifecta, you know. We were discussing that earlier about, you know, growing up again, as we always talk about. You know, and we both share some enlightening things.
2: Rest in peace, Dexter Wanzel, Clarence Carter, Sonny Rollins, Rob Bass, and Foster Silvers.
1: Foster Silvers, and who was the other one I had on here?
2: Oh, Sonny Rollins, the cat from the Commodores, passed away as well.
1: And Clarence Carter.
2: Yeah.
1: So you know, this tribute for them here, you know. Sonny Rollins, I got all the. I downloaded all their music, and as I just played some of Dexter Wenzel's songs, and then I recorded a blank CD, so I won't be putting that back in the chamber unless I sing. Oh man, but yeah, it's great, man. I got my man up here, man, and you know. I needed this, you know, we spoke, but I needed this, and I talked to Hamp the other day, and you know, and asked him, would he mind coming down and being with me, you know?
2: No problem.
1: Inspiration, inspiring me here, you know, for what I do, you know, And, you know, and, you know, I was over by the jazz things and got warm welcomes, you know, for few people that know me and see, know what I'm doing. And, you know, and many people that was there that grew up with us was over there. So, you know, I like going to places I ain't got to worry about thinking about running.
2: I think our jazz festival, man, I think as it continues to grow, man, I think it's going to get even bigger.
1: Yeah, 23 years. I didn't even know it was that long.
2: Yeah, but
1: they was on Nark Avenue. I don't know if you remember when they used to.
2: No, I don't remember that.
1: Yeah, it
2: no.
1: was it was up on Nark Avenue because the I think she played the keyboard. Japanese.
2: Okay.
1: She
2: okay.
1: just passed away.
2: I'm not familiar with
1: yeah, her. Yeah, I can't think her name right now. But I took a picture with her, that's why, and I, you know, I had got a CD that day.
2: Okay.
1: She just had passed away. I can't think her name, right? You know. You know. But we up in here, I asked the good brother to get me some songs. So it was stage left. I after all these people then came up with passing away. So I really, you know, called a tribute night for them. You know, even though they're gone, they should have got their flowers. But I played quite a few of their songs, like Clarence Carter, back. You know that back.
2: Yeah, yeah.
1: Back door. Sound.
2: Stroking, man.
1: Stroking. You know.
2: Yeah.
1: Sonny Rollins, the tenor.
2: You know. Mm-hmm.
1: And Foster Silver, Misdemeanors, Rob Bass. You know. Oh man, you know. So it's these things we grew up with. Let me let you talk, man. Talk about you and what you're doing. Tell me about your
2: Oh, right now I'm developing a podcast called Hamp's Corner. Hopefully launch some things, some of the content, hopefully by the end of July or maybe early in July. I have a couple of things I need to work on and edit it, make it presentable, make it professional. So that's what I'm working on at this time. And also just joining retirement and just watching you work. And just happy to be up here to support you. But I want to just mention about Sonny Rollins, man. I mean, that was like a iconic jazz guy, a legend, one of the greatest sax tenors in history, a very passionate guy, died in his late 90s. So we enjoyed his music, enjoyed his contribution to jazz, that beautiful art form. So hopefully, you know, the world can revisit some of his songs, man, and pay him proper homage.
1: Yeah, well, we're going to give him something, you know what I mean? Give him a little something. But I still want you, we were up here earlier talking about I was bringing up, you know, and talking about people. And
2: Colorful Childhood.
1: Colorful Childhood.
2: We had some characters, man.
1: Oh, we had some.
2: We had interesting animals. The animals were just as tough as the neighborhood.
1: Yeah,
2: you know, Hungry Jack, Geronimo, Booker T, and you had Big Shep, and Bobby and Park and Lafayette and Duke. So we had an interesting array of animals, man. That if you didn't have them on a leash, man, you was definitely getting bit. Tippy on Carpenter Street.
1: I got chased by Hungry Jack.
2: I think Hungry Jack might have been the only dog that was assassinated. The mystery of his death, man, is controversial, man. He didn't die a natural death, man. There's a lot of conspiracies.
1: Nobody to give him a piece of steak with poison in it.
2: No, nobody is, you know, the urban legend, man. You know, at some point, man, the culprit's going to be revealed. There's a lot of people that could have been involved with that. You had three neighborhood projects, man, that it could have been anybody in that neighborhood that killed that dog, man. It was just a complete terrorist of a dog, man. Nobody was safe. I remember Hungry Jack would walk through the walking Lafayette projects, man. You never saw so many cats jump on a gate and run home screaming, man. And, you know,
1: he was the Devo.
2: No, man.
1: He was the Devo.
2: We don't even know what kind of dog he was, man.
1: He was German.
2: He didn't look like a German Shepherd.
1: He was German Shepherd.
2: He looked like part mutt, man. I don't know what he was, but he wasn't scared of none of us, though. You know, so he wasn't afraid.
1: He was sniffing or shooting heroin.
2: Yeah, something was wrong with him, man. He definitely had that gangster lean when he walked. And then even the dude that owned him was a gangster, man. So.
1: Drinking Old English 800
2: yeah,
1: or something.
2: I don't know, man.
1: You know,
2: Swiss Up, Night Train, Thunderbird,
1: Mad Dog
2: 2020. Man, he was. Yo, I think that was part of his birthright to drink that, man, because he was a desperate dog, man. You know, and the Tippy on Carbon Street, man, he got a lot of butts, man. He bit a lot of people. He got me. When I was 7 years old, man, I threw a rock at Tippy, jumped the fence and ran me down, bit me, man. So I should never do that rock. Taught me a very valuable lesson. But we had a very interesting childhood, man. You know.
1: don't mind us. We up here, you know, chopping it up, chopping the walnuts. But we do have some songs. But go ahead a little more, man. Talk about your like this and influence of listening to jazz, and as we last time you mentioned, you was doing a lot of things down there, you know, presenting shows.
2: Well, in 1990s, I think in 1996, when I was living in North Carolina, I had put together a group called the Park Ellington Group that was responsible for putting some jazz presentations in the Charlotte area. And the first artist we did was a young lady by the name of Sunny Sumter, who's actually she's the jazz director of DC Jazz. Then we ended up doing Joshua Redman, Nancy Wilson, Dinah Crawl, Gil Scott-Heron, Diana Reeves, Larry Coryell, Tom Brown. So we did about 60 shows in the Charlotte area from 1995 to 2002 before I moved back up here. But jazz is an interesting art form, man. It's very democratic music. It's beautiful music. It's adult music. And it caters to all needs. So I'm a fan. But, you know, I like rock as well. You know, I'm a big 70s rock guy. Love R&B. Muhammad and I was talking about earlier about doo-wop music as a foundation. So I think I'm pretty well-versed, but jazz is something I enjoy. I love house music as well. I'm a big house music guy. And one of the good things about living in Jersey is the number of house music festivals we have. I think that we have more than anybody else in the country.
1: Oh, yeah.
2: So I think that our house music chops are serious. So.
1: Yeah.
2: And we had, you know, and then also I think our club, I know everyone talks about Paradise Garage, but I think Zanzibar is a club that people kind of forget about. That was a tremendous club. Club 88 as well, and El Centro. Probably was like a club that, unless you were ahead, like my man Muhammad, you know, that was a little more aggressive when he was growing up. I had a curfew, so I couldn't go to El Centro. But Muhammad could speak to that. What was El Centro like, bro?
1: Oh, man, was it? Well, Angel, the DJ, oh, man. Listen, they wouldn't let me in there. Until the guy that was a dancer named Negro. Mm-hmm. He went the same bridges with me. Mm-hmm. And, you know, he was a big dancer, you know, that wild man Negro was bad. Mm-hmm. So I was standing out there, and he see me. He said, "What's up?" I said, "Man, they won't let me in, man." You know, because I had the baby face, still looking young. Mm-hmm. So I said, "They won't let me in, man." You know what I'm saying? He said, "I'm like 12 years old." So he said, "Yo, come on." That was my first time getting in there. I was like,
2: how big was it? Was it tiny?
1: Man, it was tiny in there.
2: Mm-hmm. Sweatbox?
1: Nah, not really.
2: Well, everybody was dancing.
1: Really. Yeah, yeah. You know, because most of the times, you know, it was a winter. Summer, I can't really remember summertime parties, but winter, I remember, you know. Just like, you know, the St. Peter's Prep, the Y, and all those spots.
2: Was El Centro the best place at that time? Better than St. Peter's parties?
1: It was best musically wise because Angel actually worked at Sound Machine, so he had access to and privy to whenever the music came out.
2: Is Angel still around?
1: I think he's still alive. Mm-hmm. I've befriended some guy. I don't know if that. I can't remember if that's him. But I got you put me on investigative.
2: Now I'd like to know that because Angel.
1: And I think T-Zon passed away.
2: Okay.
1: He used to be the DJ for the Omicron. I think
2: T-Zon, yeah.
1: T-Zon.
2: Mm-hmm.
1: So yes. Ladies and gentlemen, the stream, for me to make comments. I can see Ken from High Park and Drunken Creep. I can see y'all, but I can't send nothing out. I have my great friend and brother, Robert, the coach, Hamp. He was the Lincoln High School football coach, like, what, 2 years ago?
2: I retired in 2024. That's Lincoln High School in Jersey City.
1: Led them to the championship, state championship.
2: You know, we went to the state championship three times. And we unfortunately didn't win, but we made it three times. But we won a bunch of league championships. We won like six league championships. And more importantly, a lot of our guys went off to college to play. But I have one kid that's
1: doing the most important.
2: Yeah, the most. We have a kid in the Minnesota Vikings right now, Elijah Williams. And we also have a kid playing for the St. Louis Battlehawks, who also played for Atlanta Falcons for a while, Frank Darby.
1: He's not with the Hawks anymore?
2: No, he's with the St. Louis Battlehawks.
1: Okay.
2: But he was with the Falcons for 2 years. And so hopefully he get a chance to continue his path, because he's with the UFL St. Louis Battlehawks at this point.
1: You know, because his uncle was a hell of a basketball player.
2: Mm-hmm. Yeah, Roy Darby.
1: So
2: he comes from a pretty athletic lineage.
1: Yes.
2: That was my first life. So right now I'm trying to reinvent myself with this Hamp's Corner, with this podcast. So soon as I'm able to get better content, I'm going to release, hopefully by the middle of July. And so I'm looking forward to doing that. So I can get Muhammad on the show so we can share some stories of growing up in that Lafayette Booker T cauldron of creativity and cauldron of comedy that we had, and some of the things and some of the characters we want to talk about in our childhood.
1: Yes.
2: That are legendary. Not only in legendary indeed, but legendary in character, legendary in a bunch of things. So we had a lot of fashionistas in that neighborhood too, that well dressed guys. So you mentioned earlier the guy Cater with the dog.
1: Mm-hmm.
2: Always had that nice hat on, and
1: Jim.
2: Jim Jim, yep. And the guy some of his great nicknamed Cooch. Cat named Cooch.
1: Cooch is my man.
2: Yeah, we in Lafayette, man. We had Chim Chim and Dootap. And we had a lot of nicknames, man. Bowleg and Smitty, God bless the dead. He was fast. I'm looking forward to having Brother Muhammad on my podcast and again, Hamp's Corner.
1: I'm there, baby.
2: And so hopefully in about a couple of weeks I'll be calling you on. But hopefully we'll release it at the end of July and on YouTube and other media outlets and see what's going on, how it's picked up and how people respond to it. So I'm looking forward to that.
1: Yes. Now, I do have a website. It's going to be up and running, and it's djtimetraveler.com. You can leave a message there, leave your email, let's interact. I'm going to be selling music, hat, shirts, my brand. So remember that, djtimetraveler.com. So you can go to that. I ask that you leave your email with me, and my son is working on it as well as I'm working on it. And I give two more shout outs here. MTA, Tony, and DC, thanks for checking in. As again, I can't print nothing out. I can see, but I can't write nothing. You know? And and prayers to Peebo Pryson. He just had a heart attack, stroke. So prayers goes out to Peebo Pryson. And so we're going to get into the Sonny Rollins thing right quick. I'm going to play two songs, and then I'm going to also play a couple more. And we still going to chop. And I got to bring in DJ Rock for a second and let him say something. But here we go. This is Sonny Rollins. Strobe Road. I think that's it. Six? No, St. Thomas. Gotta get it right. Here we go.

0: I can say to my friends,
1: DJ Time Trap,
0: privileged that we have one day here again in our musical life, our musical world together. Each day is important. It's an honor for me to be appearing before you, my friends all over the world. I thank you very much for listening to my music, the music of my contemporaries. So we're very grateful for that. And for you, stay well. Stay kind to each other. Do unto them as you would have them do unto you. Be a good person and enjoy music. This is the story of life. Enjoy music and be a good person. Be a good person to other people and enjoy music. Then you've got it all. That's the main ingredients of living a successful life. You already love music, so you're already there. Long way. Now be a good person to the other guy you meet. And then you have it all. So I say to you, farewell. Stay well. Love.

0: Oh, yeah. Chin of Madness, y'all. Sonny Rollins. 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This is the Travel Zone. I am DJ Time Traveler. And we're listening to Sonny Rollins, a little tribute to a few people who passed away. And I have a distinguished gentleman to the right, you know, Senator, Congressman, Councilman,
1: Dog Catcher.
0: Mr. Robert Hampton.
1: Thank you, Muhammad.
0: Yeah, you're welcome, man. You know what I'm saying? You know, I had that on the background. We got like 2 minutes in this bad boy. So, those were the tracks that he sent to me. I already had them on my mind, but it's better when you got two minds. You know, like that movie.
1: Oh, to
0: with Rob with Rosie Greer and.
1: Oh Ray yeah, Young. I remember that. Yeah. yeah. But the thing that I admire about Sonny Rollins, man, was just like he was just not a tremendous artist, man, but his dedication to his art form, and the fact that he came up and then he realized that he was struggling with his addiction. He just went away, man, and dealt with that and came back and became even better and challenged himself. Instead of like, you know, woe with me, he just took his saxophone and just worked in his art form and became better, became a legend, became the Colossus. So we think about major saxophonists, you know, the first name that comes to mind is John Coltrane, and you have Dexter Gordon, you have Johnny Hodges, you have all these great people. But Sonny Rollins will hold his own against anybody. And you know, it was a pleasure for all these years that he gave us the wonderful music called jazz. So rest in peace, Colossus, Sonny Rollins. And I appreciate the Time Traveler playing this music.
0: Yeah. It's great music, man. I'm telling you. I was so high off of being at the jazz festival yesterday, Sunday, and Saturday. And, you know,
1: but shout out to the organizers. I think the Riverview, it's the Riverview Jazz Festival.
0: Yeah, Riverview.
1: Like that organization. Yeah. Shout out to them as well, man.
0: Yeah, it's just a little program.
1: Yeah, because they're grinding, man. They're grinding. You know, they're gonna make Jersey City a jazz capital on the East Coast.
0: Yeah, we get some of these corporations to give up that money.
1: Yeah, why not?
0: For the great art form, and even here, you know. So, let me get one more joint in here. Boom.

0: We're back. Yes, Hamp, give them your information again. Whatever you need to give them.
1: Well, we'll be doing a podcast, Hamp's Corner. We're in development right now. Hopefully, we get some more content. We hope and get this thing out there at some point in July. So we'll have a couple more shows to do before we edit it and get it on various social media sites. So look for that. And other than that, I'm around town, walking around. I'll be interviewing restaurants as well. Coming in a couple of weeks, looking at highlighting some of the unsung restaurants in our area, the Lafayette area, some of the bars in the Bergen Lafayette area as well, and telling their stories. So hopefully that'd be something that I'll put out on YouTube rather quickly.
0: Yes. I appreciate it. I know you are short for time. And
1: got 10 minutes.
0: You got 10 minutes? Let me get this guy on the line here. Where is he? Let him say his little. Yes. Hey, listen, man. Go ahead and see. This is Rock Muhammad. Very jazz man. We all gonna have to crash one day, you know what I mean? I got Rob Hamper in here. We you know, he expressed some things about Sonny Rollins. Say a few words and then you kick your whatever you was gonna kick.
2: Yeah, we lost the beloved Sonny Rollins. Man, that hurts. That hurt all of us worldwide. He was the best. The best of the best. He will be missed. But his music will live in all of us forever.
0: Yeah.
1: So, I concur on that, bro.
0: We lost quite a few here, man. Dexter Wanzel, when I talked to you earlier, I told you he was gone.
2: Yes.
0: Clarence Carter, Foster Silvers, Rob Bass, and the guy from the Commodores.
2: Yes.
0: It was.

0: It'll be a great show, great show. Anybody want tickets, go straight to SonyHall.com and come on through. Enjoy us, man. It's going to be a blast. Super producer, Jimmy Jam.
1: Meet and greet, if you get there.
0: Yes. Meet and greet, dinner, beautiful setup. I've been there before. Sony Hall is a beautiful cabaret club.
1: Oh, yeah. Sony Hall.
0: Looking forward. Jams and Conversation is the theme, produced by Late Development, Elijah Wells. And this is a fourth or fifth installment they've had so far. So this is really, really doing great. And
1: come on out, MTA Tony. That's my man.
0: Yes, sir. Yes, sir.
1: Anything else you want to say?
0: I'm so glad to see your brothers kicking in. Yes, yeah, I also want to congratulate
1: childhood
0: Jimmy Jam.
1: And good brother.
0: Okay.
1: I don't know if you're listening to some of his great accolades that he had, you know what I mean?
0: Yeah, no, I was...
1: He got about 15 bodies, too, you know? He's an undercover hitman.
0: But also another thing people don't know about Jimmy Jam is his philanthropy. He's part of him and Tony Robbins. They sponsored the 100 billion meals campaign, global hunger campaign.
1: Okay.
0: And they just hit that target. So big shout out to both of them for that. Jimmy Jam is also involved in other charities that people don't even know about. He's a serious philanthropist, very humble brother. So, he's not out there bragging about it, boasting about it, but he's involved. Well, there's diabetes campaign, hunger. He's the man. He's the man. Just a beautiful, warm spirit, beautiful brother. And you and I will be hanging out with him Thursday.
1: Yes, sir.
2: That's an outstanding evening, man.
1: A salute.
2: But
0: Tony, you got to come out too, bro.
1: Who's Tony? Oh, MTA Tony. That's my man. You know what I mean? Nathan Ingram thing with. I went with. You know what I mean? Met him.
0: Oh, okay.
1: Well, so I'm gonna get back. You know, my brother is about to roll. You want to say anything else before? Say anything else?
0: No, just thank you. Thank you for having me on, and I'm looking forward to coming down to the studio and hanging out with you one night.
1: Man, you ain't coming.
0: And, yes, I will.
1: I already told you the deal. You know what I mean?
0: All right.
1: You going to relapse?
0: All right. trust me, I'll roll.
1: You going to mess up the 12-step program? It's the inside joke.
0: That's a beautiful thing you're doing, brother, and much congratulations to you.
1: Well, I appreciate
0: show.
1: That, man. I talked to my man earlier, Todd. You know, so he's gonna have me interview or get with a few people that he knows.
0: Okay.
1: And I sent you that earlier, so you know.
0: Yeah.
1: Hey, big shout out to Todd. Dexter Gamble. Big shout out to you, brother. You'll hear when you listen to the Witch Calm later. You know what I'm saying? So, and big shout out to you, Rock. You know what I'm saying?
0: You know, thank you, brother.
1: Through you, I met Mark Gross and Freddie Hendrick and John. You know what I'm saying?
0: Yes.
1: Good
0: yes,
1: people,
0: yes, yes.
1: You know? So
0: royalty, jazz royalty.
1: Yeah, man, you know. Hey, you know.
0: In the house. Yeah, man.
1: Yeah, so. All right. I'll talk to you tomorrow. I'll send you this here, man. You know, I'm going to throw that thing on two more times before I get out of here. So I got these tributes, and, you know, I got Get Brother Hamp in the house. You know what I mean?
2: Have a good evening, bro.
1: All right, bro.
0: All right, brothers.
2: Take care, bro.
1: Yes.
2: Oh, let me tell you something, man.
1: What's that?
2: I actually got a nice speaking voice in this thing, bro.
1: Yeah, you do.
2: I mean, yo, man, that's why I keep coming up here. Fucking ego-driven. This shit.
1: Can you sing?
2: Hell, man. That might be the worst, bro. Let me tell you something. You know what's funny, man?
1: What's that?

0: like, you know, as I've gotten older, man, my father got more and more stories, man. Hopefully, man, he has some more Sundays left in him. But I remember, man, in the morning, man, he's washing up, and my man would be singing Alfie from the Delphonics.
1: Oh, man.
0: I can never listen to that song without getting misty, without getting sad. You know what I'm saying? Because he used to tear that song up by the Delphonics, Alfie.
2: What's it all about?
0: And the other one, no, another one too, man.
2: Alfie.
0: No, another song, man, that's like, that I'm falling in love with, man.
1: What's that?
0: The Stylistics, man. The World Goes Around.
1: Oh.
0: People make. I never really paid attention to that.
1: It's awesome. You got to hear the Tim's pre version. It's, you know, Tim Freeze, yeah.
0: Of what?
1: People go to make the world.
0: Did Tim Freeze make that too?
1: Yeah, they did.
0: It's better than Stylistics.
1: The arrangement musically? Yes.
0: Yeah, I'm going to tell you a song, man, that's underrated, man. That I really like, man. Blue Magic, The Loneliest House on the Block.
1: Now, Little Anthony did a version too.
0: Get the fuck out of here.
1: Yeah.
0: I heard that. They heard me.
1: Fire in the house.
0: Oh, shit. I didn't think we were live.
1: Yeah. Fire in the house.
0: But anyway.
1: Yeah. No, Lil Anthony's a version too.
0: Wow.
1: Yeah.
0: Wow.
1: Ain't like Blue Magic.
0: But, yeah, I didn't know it was like that, man.
1: Yeah.
0: Okay, so the Tempris.
1: People make the world around.
0: It's a Little Anthony.
1: And then you can check out the Little Anthony. I'm going to write that down for you.
0: Okay, since we know that, what about, what's another one I like? Okay. Carole King.
1: Which one?
0: Carole King, Natural Woman, that Aretha Franklin made over.
1: I'm only privy to...
0: Natural, You Make Me Feel Like a Natural Woman by Aretha Franklin.
1: You Make Me Feel
0: Like Carole King wrote that.
1: I think,
0: from the album Tapestry.
1: That's someone else.
0: That might have been one of the greatest albums.
1: Did the cover of it.
0: Yeah.
1: And, you know, so.
0: Yeah, but, a lot of those songs, man, are just like, that's what I was asking earlier, man, like the decades, man, it's really hard to.
1: One last thing, I just had to remember to say this. Let's go next!
0: Yeah. Yeah. Listen.
1: I go back to the 70s. I'm telling my age, but
0: listen, I remember when the Knicks beat I remember the Willis Reed Walk.
1: Yeah. That was 69.
0: Yeah, but then Walt Frazier was the most valuable player. That he was out.
1: Willis only made a couple of passes.
0: That's all he needed, though.
1: Yeah, but it was just. You know, inspired the team. Because I just heard Frazier talk about that.
0: The 73 team was actually better than that.
1: Oh, yeah, that's because
0: they had
1: Pearl.
0: Clyde, Pearl,
1: in the backcourt. Yeah.
0: Jerry Lucas.
1: You know.
0: Bill Bradley, Dean Bean.
1: Yeah, and I think Cassie was on that. He was on the
0: 69 team.
1: 70. Yeah. Him and Dave Stallworth.
0: Dave Stallworth was on that team, yeah. And Mike Reardon.
1: Mike Reardon
0: was on that other team.
1: On the Bullets.
0: No, he was on the 69 team. He was the sixth man. Remember he had the Minutemen coming off the bench? He was Dave Stallworth.
1: I don't remember him.
0: Dave Stallworth, Phil Jackson.
1: Phil Jackson, I remember.
0: Mike Reardon.
1: Yeah.
0: There's another dude, man, from that came off the bench for them.
1: You remember Hawthorne Wingo?
0: Wingo, yeah. But now I remember in 99, man, it's crazy. Like, here it is, 1999, the Knicks lost to the San Antonio Spurs. We were just too small for them because they had David Robinson.
1: Yeah, no, that's when Patrick Ewing got hurt
0: towards Achilles. Yeah. And they had David Robinson, man, and a big fundamental, Tim Duncan.
1: Yeah.
0: We just were too small for them. But our biggest chance, man, was I think 94 we lost to.
1: Oh, when they let Stark shot 0 for 18?
0: Oh, man. Listen, man, I lost 3 state championships, man, coaching football, so I can feel your pain, man. I mean. It's nothing like, man, losing a state championship with 10 seconds left in the ball game, man. I'm still in recovery over that. So. But we just talking hard.
1: Put me in rehab if they lose.
0: Oh, that's funny.
1: I'm going to have to do a program.
0: Yeah, I don't blame you.
1: I appreciate you. I know you got to get home.
0: Thank you, brother. Thanks for having me, time traveler.
1: You know,
0: I'm looking forward to my next visit up here. It's always a pleasure.
1: Yeah, man. Well, I got you. We can set it up again. You know.
0: Mm-hmm. Yeah, monthly.
1: Yeah.
0: I think I'm due in July.
1: Okay. Mm-hmm. Yeah. Can't let little Anthony name go without. Okay. Somebody just happened to just reading on the board. But I'm getting ready to play this joint right here for y'all, man. It's a mixed of Kim and Fela. So it has that, you know. And then I'm going to bring my brother. You can listen to me on the phone when we go down. You know what I mean? So here we go, y'all. Hamp, I want to thank you, man.
0: Appreciate it, time traveler.
1: I appreciate you, brother.
0: Have a good night.
1: Always, you know. You know, peace, love, and happiness, you know. And here we go. Where we go? Oh, okay. I got to go to one. Excuse me, y'all. Y'all ready?
3: This is something special for you.

0: There we go! 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And we're gonna start off with Mr. Clarence Carter. Yeah. Here we go. Alrighty. Mr. Clarence Carter, y'all. 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Clarence Carter. Alrighty. Where we at? Make sure. Here we go.
1: I was born and raised in Alabama. On a farm way back up in the woods. I was so raggedy that folks used to call me Pat.

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But I thought if I tried hard enough, maybe I could make myself be that man. But now I see you found him, and you want us to be friends. But it's hard to be just friends with the one you love. So I'll just have to say, maybe I better go.

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But I thought if I tried hard enough, maybe I could make myself be that man. But now I see you found him, and you want us to be friends. But it's hard to be just friends with the one you love. So I'll just have to say, maybe I better go, because you see,

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2: 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This is the Travel Zone. I am DJ Time Traveler. Make sure I got this stuff right here. All right. Apparently, I will have to do. I'm just gonna play one or two of his songs, but I had a couple of songs by Foster Silvers. At least what, like eight on? How many tracks? There's a lot of tracks here. Again, thank y'all. You know, I will be at the same time slot next week, y'all. This time next Monday. I was supposed to do something. I might not be here, but I'll see. I have to move around a few things. But let's get back to the music here. Okay, Stevie is in the house. Let's do it, Stevie. Ah!

Did you miss me over the weekend? If you did, I'm sorry. But now that I'm here, I don't want to bore you with a long, irrelevant conversation. But you see, darling,

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Lots of soul music for you this hour. 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

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This is the Bunny Hoppin' at you on WFMU Rock and Soul Stream. Hope you're ready to rock your socks off because we've got a lineup that's too hot to handle. Speaking of hot, let's talk weather in the Big Apple. We're waking up to a clear sky with the sun smiling down on us, a beautiful 70°F making it just right for those bell bottoms and sandals. But don't forget, we're feeling a bit of that muggy vibe with humidity at 85%, so keep that hair tamed. Stay cool, stay groovy, and keep it locked right here on WFMU Rock and Soul Stream.

That was fun. In reverse order. Girls Are Out to Get You by Fascinations on the album Girls Are Out to Get You. You've Got to Have Money by Exits on the album Porky Chadwick. And previous to that, Ridin' Hot. Impressions on the album Ridin' Hot. Before that, The Eagle Flies on Friday by Exceptions on the album The Eagle Flies on Friday. Previous to that, You Say. Esquires from the album You Say. You Know That I Will by Eddie Holman on the album Am I a Loser, from the start, You Know That I Will. Searching for a New Day. 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

0: just break my heart. 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

Good morning, groovy listeners. You're tuned into the Rock and Soul Stream with the Bunny, spinning the platters that matter. Let's take a peek at the weather, shall we? Here in the Big Apple, it's a bright and sunny morning with clear skies all around. We're heating up to a balmy 80 degrees, and the humidity is hanging at a comfortable 55%. It's the perfect day to grab those shades, hit the streets, or just keep it cool indoors with your favorite tunes right here on WFMU's Rock and Soul Stream. Stay tuned, we've got some sizzling tracks coming up to match this beautiful day.

hot. Hope you're enjoying the Rock and Soul Bunny Show. In reverse order. Diombo, Diombo, weary day is over. Humaze Gila and the Union of South Africa. And previous to that, Nothing But a Heartache by Flirtations from the album Nothing But a Heartache. Before that, The Flea by 5 Deutones on the album Shake a Tail Feather. And before that, It Didn't Take Much, For Me to Fall in Love. Percy Wiggins on the album It Didn't Take Much, For Me to Fall in Love. Before that, Somebody Stole My Dog. Rufus Thomas. I Don't Want to Lose You by Bellboy from the album The Essential Northern Soul Story T. Did you know you can make a request at 516-654-4059? 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More music now.

was fun. We've just heard Someday Someway. Traits on the album Someday Someway, You've Waited Too Long, Gotta See Jane. R. Dean Taylor. Previous to that, Boston Monkey by Billy Butler from the album Best of Soul Time 1. And before that, Get It, Come On and Get It, J.D. Bryant. Before that, Either You're With Me Baby Washington on the album Baby Washington, the Sioux singles. And previous to that, I Surrender by Font Ella Bass on the album I Can't Rest, I Surrender. Did you know you can make a request at 516-654-4059? Call or text 516-654-4059. It's 82 degrees in New York. Now, back to the music.

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I've got a lot of great music for you this hour. 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
2: 25%
1: stretch Levi's. 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

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You're tuned in with the Bunny on WFMU's Rock and Soul stream. Now let's hop on over to the weather scene here in the Big Apple. It's a bright and sunny morning in NYC, the thermometer's hitting a warm 81 degrees with a cool vibe of 55% humidity. Perfect weather to keep your radio dial locked on here while you catch those sunny rays. Stick around, because we've got some sizzling tracks coming up that are just as hot as today's weather. Keep it here on WFMU.

You've just heard. Fool that I am, Bobby St. Clair. 18. Question mark and the mystery ends from the album 96 Tears, 30 original recordings. And previous to that, I Gotta Be Going. Plague on the album 60s Archives 03, Louisiana. One More Time by Clefs of Lavender Hill. And before that, Bad Blood. Paramounts from the album In Dance Garage 12. Falling Sugar by Palace Guards on the album Nuggets I, Box. The Little Black Egg by Nightcrawlers from the album Nuggets, original artifacts from the first psychedelic era, 1965 to 1968. What to Do Mono by the Rolling Stones. Did you know you can make a request at 516-654-4059? 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
2: 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This is the Bunny hopping at you from WFMU's Rock and Soul Stream. Let's take a quick peek at what Mother Nature's got spinning for us in the Big Apple today. It's a clear blue afternoon, folks. Sunny skies all around with the mercury hitting a smooth 83°F. Humidity's keeping it mellow at 49%, so it's a perfect day to twist and shout outside. Whether you're hitting the streets or just chilling to the beats, keep it locked right here on WFMU. Now, let's roll back into those rock and soul tracks that keep your heart full and your feet moving.

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2: That was fun. We've just heard. Lightning never strikes twice by the move that was a request by Space Cowboy. Empty heart by question mark and the mystery ends. Open my eyes. Naz from the album Nuggets, original artifacts from the first psychedelic era, 1965 to 1968. And before that, 8 Miles High by the Birds from the album 8 Miles High, why instant request by Space Cowboy. Before that, The Salem Witch Trial by Kyrie Crucible. 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

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You know, the free press swings pretty good with the team beat. 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

Welcome to the new WFMU Rock and Soul Radio stream. I've got a lot of great music for you this hour. 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

Hey there, groovy listeners. This is the Bunny, hopping at you live on WFMU Rock and Soul Stream. Let's take a look outside, shall we? It's a beautiful, sunshiny afternoon here in the heart of NYC, the thermometer's hitting a sweet 82°F with a nice, easy breezy humidity of 50%. Perfect weather to take your tunes and good vibes outdoors. So keep it locked on WFMU as we roll more of those rock and soul hits that make your heart sing and your soul swing. Stay cool, cats and kittens.

That was fun. I couldn't care less. Run A Rounds from the album Michigan Mayhem. 02 before that. I'm Walkin', Babe by the Unusuals. And previous to that. Painted Black. The Rolling Stones. And before that. Hold Me Now. Rumors from the album Nuggets I, Box. Previous to that. The Door into Summer by the Monkees on the album Pisces, Aquarius, Capricorn, and Jones Limited 4, Space Cowboy. Be My Girl. Rationals on the album Think Rational. And previous to that. Farmer John by Premieres from the album Nuggets, original artifacts from the first psychedelic era, 1965 to 1968. You can make a request at 516-654-4059. 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It's 83 degrees in New York.

Hey there, groovy listeners. You're tuned into the one and only WFMU Rock and Soul stream with me, the Bunny, spinning the platters that matter. Let's take a quick peek outside, shall we? This fine afternoon in the Big Apple is looking cloudy, so while the sun is taking a little break, the temperature's holding steady at a warm 83 degrees with a humidity that's not too shabby at 46%. So, whether you're out for a stroll or just kicking it with some cool tunes, keep it locked right here. We've got the beats and tracks to keep your spirits high, no matter the weather. Now, back to more of that rock and soul that you love so much. Stay tuned.

0: and the hits just keep on coming.
1: That was fun. Shake by Shadows of Night from the album Classic Rock, Bubblegum, Garage, and Pop Nuggets. 03C is Dark by The Things. And before that, Going Too Far by Fifth Quarter. Morning Sunflower. The Dirty Filthy Mud. Before that, The Crystal Ship by The Joyride from the album 04, Space Cowboy. Satisfy You. Seeds on the album Travel With Your Mind. 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It's 82 degrees in New York. More music now.

That was fun. We've just heard Don't Sleep in the Subway by Petula Clark from the album Downtown the Pie Anthology. And before that, Do You Feel It by Question Mark and The Mystery Ends on the album 96 Tears, 30 Original Recordings. Before that, Look to Your Soul, Wild Honey. Previous to that, and Get Away by Esquires on the album Get On Up, and Get Away with the Esquires. Previous to that, Can't Ever Let You Go, Rufus Thomas. 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

0: 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I'm from the Pajama Club.
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Well, hello. This is Atlantic Tonal speaking. Yeah, not speaking. I'm the one speaking, actually. My name is Edward Rogers. It's WFMU Rock and Soul Radio. And you have to excuse me this week. I just got back from London, and I'm totally jet-lagged. But before I left to go to London, I made up a potential playlist to play, which is based on pub rock. Now, we left off before we went to London, playing you part one. This is part two of a special. So we've got, you know, part two, we've got 4 hours in total. And this is the second half of it. And it's called Rockin' and Rollin' at the Old English Pub. And I didn't do that much of it, actually. But I did get to hear some great bands. And in the meantime, I'm going to get started with our show. The chat box is now open officially. Please come on and join us. If you've got an opinion, we'd love to hear it. And we're always open-minded to what you've got to say. All right, let's get started here at the tunnel with some music.

0: has been grand just nibbling away at your sexy earlobes.
1: Hey, man, did you see that train go by?
2: What train, man?
1: That's a train with them new crazy sounds.
0: And we want each and every one of you out there to help us in our crusade to fight air pollution. Just go up to your record man and say, look, there's not much time, but you've got to get some of them nice crazy sounds that's thrilling the town.
2: Yeah.
0: That makes you say,

you had any dirty pictures of me? I don't have any of you. That was the Radio Stars featuring Andy Ellison, who came from John's Children originally, and Dirty Pictures, which was their first single on Cheswick. If that's pronounced right, Chiswick. That's it, Chiswick. And caused a little bit of a stir over in England, but didn't really make it to the top. Another band that didn't make it. A band that knew the pub rock scene really well, the Count Bishops and their version of I Need You. Of course, it's a Kinks cover and with a real raw edge to it. Kind of like that. Brinsley Schwartz are also there, Ever Since You're Gone, featuring an early version of Nick Lowe doing kind of a silky Motown vibe. Most of the songs that came out had either a slight Western country or Motown vibe, but surprisingly how many of these singles do. So you'll see as we get on with the show just what I'm talking about. We also had Rugulator and a track called All Aboard, which was a stiff single, excuse me. And we opened the set with Teenage Depression, which was a single and also the title of the first Eddie and the Hot Rods album, released in 1976, those golden years long ago. And what can I tell you? We're playing this music. I love it. I hope you like it. And we're going to continue now. This band, were kind of one-wit trick pony, actually. They had one hit single that did fairly well over here as well. And it's a cover of a Standell song, which you'll know pretty instantly what it is. Here are the Inmates for you, here at the Tunnel.

Yeah, there's some rock and roll for you, isn't it? Six rock and roll songs, in fact. All of them are released as singles during that period of in the mid to late 60s. So, 70s. Jet lag again, guys. If it happens too many times, just keep on telling me it's jet lag. All right. Dirty Water by The Inmates. Then followed up by Lou Lewis, Book on the Street, which was a Stiff single. It was actually a number two. They used to number all their singles. It was Stiff single record number two. We also followed that up with She's My Girl by The Gorillaz, a single from Chaswick label. We also had Old Rock and Roller, which was Mickey Jump, who was part of the Southern scene, the whole Dr. Feelgood movement. He was one of those kind of part of that whole scene. And also was on Stiff Records, came in as a release number 35. And keeping talking about Stiff, the members, this is the sound of the suburbs. And it sure is. That's a great song, actually. And we ended the set with Johnny Kidd and the Pirates, written by Johnny Kidd from 1960, Shaken All Over, which in 1960 was a number one single. And the Pirates came back, reformed without Johnny Kidd, and were performing that number when the whole pub rock scene broke out. All right, the next one, single, the new one we're going to play. It isn't a new one, it's an old one. But you'll know this one right away. This is Dr. Feelgood. She does it right, and she does indeed.

Yeah, who'd you think that was? This is Atlantic Tunnel. I'm your host, Edward Rogers. It's WFMU Rock and Soul Radio. And the artist we just played was in a band called Flip City. And his name is Elvis Costello. And that is, Elvis Costello. That song, which was called Radio Soul, would later turn up to be Radio Radio. Yeah, can you believe that? Pretty wild, I think, anyway. Before that, Graham Parker and the Rumour from the Howling Wind album, White Honey. What can you say? Really great. First couple of albums were magnificent by that guy. We also included in the set Ian Dury and Kilburn and the High Roads, and a song called Broken Skin, which was from their album Handsome. The Juke were also included. I don't know why. I put it in just because I think I could. Crazy Kids. And it was a single. They were going to go on to really great things. It was just another one of those bands that didn't make it. We also included... Open the set with She Does It Right from the Down With The Jetty album, Dr. Feelgood. What can I tell you more than that? Well, this next band were kind of like a real pop band. They just wanted to be a pop band.

And so much so that you'll recognize the vibe and the influences they've got. And they were also a pub rock band. This is The Pleasers here at the Tunnel.

It's Atlantic Tunnel. I'm your host, Edward Rogers. It's WFMU Rock and Soul Radio. Yes, it is. And we just played an extra long set there just because I was flowing with the music and it just felt right to keep going. You know what I mean? Once in a while, you just got to keep going. Well, let me give you a recap of what we heard. We opened the set with The Pleasers and a single called A Girl I Know. Band got signed to Arista, released two singles, and then recorded an album which was politely shelved, and we haven't heard to this day. But a really good song, I thought. Then we had Dux Deluxe, and from their album, you know, the first album, Something's Going On, I Need a Witness by the Little Roosters. Yeah, the single was originally produced by Joe Strummer, and you can tell there's that push element to the song right away. The Winkees, I played them last week as well, and this is a song called Last Chance. It was recorded as a single, then shelved, and then finally released as a single, and didn't do anything, but just shows you how interesting that band was. Again, that song was produced by Eno, can you believe? And we finished the set with Do They Really Fit In? The Flamin' Groovies, Jumpin' in the Night. You bet your ass they do. One of their best songs, I think, and as the movement was just starting off, and you could feel the momentum in 1973 and 4 and 5, the Flamin' Groovies were considered to be like one of the leading bands in England. Can you believe it? You had to go to England to get success. Well, what can I tell you? So many bands have done that. All right, time to show you how good some wrong bands were. This is Dr. Feelgood doing Roxette live.

Well, I hope you like that set as much as I did. I'm waking up, I guess. The jet lag is getting out of my system slowly but surely. And so are the inmates, So Much in Love, which was from their debut album and part of this whole pub rock scene. Before that, we played So It Goes, which was the number one Stiff record, which meant it was the first released by Stiff Records and performed by none other than Nick Lowe. Then we had a John Cale-produced version of Squeeze's Goodbye Girl, which came out, it was the English version, it came out before before actually the album and before the American version came out anyway. And before that, I Don't Care, a single by the Boys, who were destined for great things but didn't break through. I've got this from Oil City Confidential, but it was actually originally on Down by the Jetty. Dr. Feelgood, I Can Tell, which was a great song. And before that, just to show you how great they were live, Roxette, from the live Dr. Feelgood album. And it all sounds so great. And coming back, it's been a long time since I've heard some of these songs. All right, we don't have that much time left, so I've got to use it as best I can. Here's a couple of songs that'll keep you going until next week. Here at the tunnel.

This is Atlantic Tunnel. Boy, the 2 hours went really quick, I must admit. And I love listening to some of these songs again, and I hope you did too. Let me tell you what we heard. Starry-eyed and laughing. Money is no friend of mine. You can tell there was a lover of Rickenbackers there, weren't you? They have been around for a long, long time. I think they still are in some incarnation. So, you know, but still, great first album. Before that, not really fitting in with the pub rock scene, but had to play him anyway. The sensational Alex Harvey Band and Sergeant Fury, which was a single from that same time period. And we opened with Forget About You, which was actually a hit single for the Motors and really did a fine job. Well, anyway, it's time to go. And I'm going to leave you with a song called Billy Bentley by Kilburn and the High Roads, just for you. See you next week, guys. Hope you enjoy the show. Love you. Bye.

Welcome to the new WFMU Rock and Soul radio stream. I've got a lot of great music for you this hour. Enjoy the electric sounds of artificial intelligence.

0: Well, hello there, groovy listeners. This is the bunny hopping at you over the airwaves on WFMU Rock and Soul Stream. Let's take a little peek at what the skies have in store for us today in the big, bustling city of New York. We've got ourselves a blanket of clouds overhead, so it looks like the sun is playing a little hide and seek with us, my friends. But don't you worry, because it's still warm out there with the mercury hitting a smooth 82 degrees. And with humidity hanging around 47%, it feels just right for a stroll through the park or maybe a cool sip at your favorite little CAF. Keep it locked right here for all your favorite hits and more. Stay cool, New York.
1: I'd like to tell you a story about me and my family and the neighborhood in which I was raised. I chose to do this particular number because it describes my childhood to

That was fun. We've just heard We Gotta Go by Shy Guys on the album Michigan Nuggets. And previous to that, Cloud 9, Edwin Starr, Wind Blows Your Hair. Seeds from the album Travel With Your Mind. Love Is a Beautiful Thing, Mono. Rascals from the album Complete Atlantic Singles. And before that, I Need Somebody. Question Mark and The Mystery Ends from the album 96 Tears, 30 Original Recordings. And before that, Stupid Girl. The Rolling Stones. 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It's 83 degrees in New York. Now, back to the show.

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2: 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This is the bunny hopping at you over the airwaves on WFMU Rock and Soul Stream. Let's take a little peek at what the skies have in store for us today in the big, bustling city of New York. We've got ourselves a blanket of clouds overhead, so it looks like the sun is playing a little hide and seek with us, my friends. But don't you worry, because it's still warm out there with the mercury hitting a smooth 82 degrees. And with humidity hanging around 47%, it feels just right for a stroll through the park or maybe a cool sip at your favorite little CAF. Keep it locked right here for all your favorite hits and more. Stay cool, New York.

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was fun. In reverse order. Did you ever have that feeling? Stand Els from the album Try It and before that. Maintaining My Cool. Sonics on the album The Jordan Years 1966-69. And previous to that. Open My Eyes. Nas on the album Nuggets, original artifacts from the first psychedelic era, 1965-1968. And previous to that. The Salem Witch Trial by Kyrie Crucible. And before that. Theme for a Rolling Stone by Andula Goldham Orchestra from the album The Rolling Stones Songbook. And before that. She Lied by Sixpence from the album Acid Visions 01. Did you know you can make a request at 516-654-4059? 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It's 83 degrees in New York. Now, back to the show.

0: This is the highlight of the day.
1: That was fun. In reverse order. Going down. The waffle. Previous to that. Going all the way by Squires from the album Nuggets, original artifacts from the first psychedelic era, 1965 to 1968. Previous to that. Wouldn't you like to know? The Beatnik's instant request by Harrison. Previous to that. Go head on, Mono. Chris Montes. Before that. Girl. You Got to Forgive Him, by Sharon Jones and the Dap Kings. Previous to that. Wherever You Let Death Me impressions from the album The Young Mod's Forgotten Story. Hi to Harrison on the chat board. 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

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I've got a lot of great music for you this hour. Enjoy the electric sounds of artificial intelligence.

0: the new sound of the kitchen sink. And boys, I want to welcome you to the inside. Oh, doing just fine, fellas. Hey, Jim, the most obvious question, first of all, how did you get the name for the group?
1: Lee Hazelwood and Tom Thacker brewed it up for us.
0: What about the spelling, C-I-N-Q?
1: C-I-N-Q is French for five. It's pronounced actually sank, but we're Texans and that's the way we speak it too, sank.
0: Sank, right, I got it. You've been described as a group with a happy sound. How did that come about, Jimmy?
1: Well, individual personalities most likely would be the situation there as far as being happy.
0: Mm-hmm. Well, I'd be happy to have more time to talk to you boys. Now, I want to say thanks to all of you for being with us on the inside. The Kitchen Sink.
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You're tuned into the one and only WFMU Rock and Soul stream with me, the Bunny, spinning the platters that matter. Now, let's hop into the weather scoop in the Big Apple. We've got clouds hanging out up above with a cozy temperature of 83°F. Not too shabby, folks. Humidity's sitting pretty at 42%, so it's not too sticky, just the way we like it. Whether you're out in the streets or cooling it at home, keep your radio locked right here. More rock and soul hits coming your way, so don't go anywhere. Stay smooth, New York.

That was fun. Smoke spy question mark and a mystery ends. Previous to that. Under My Thumb by the Rolling Stones. Previous to that. Inside Looking Out. Other Guys. And before that. I'm Gonna Destroy That Boy. What for on the album Destroy That Boy? Before that. It's Not Fair. Unrelated segments from the album Where You Gonna Go, Motor City Garage 1965-69. Love to Love by Time from the album A Square, of course. And before that. 5 Years Ahead of My Time by Third Bardo from the album Pebbles, Volume 3, The Acid Gallery. Bach to Bach by Father's Angels from the album Bach to Bach, Disco Trucking. Before that. Hell's Angels on Wheels by Stu Phillips from the album Hell's Angels on Wheels, original motion picture soundtrack. Take My Word. The Bobby Fuller 4. Did you know you can make a request at 516-654-4059? 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It's 83 degrees in New York. 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

Hey there, groovy listeners. This is the Bunny hopping at you on the WFMU Rock and Soul stream. Let's take a quick peek at the weather wagon, shall we? Right now in the bustling heart of NYC, we're cruising under a blanket of clouds with the mercury hitting a warm 83 degrees. Humidity's sitting pretty at 43%, making it a smooth scene for all your afternoon plans. 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

Hi, I'm Marvin Gaye. You know, the free press swings pretty good with the team beat. That's a special page that covers the record beat, the what's happening beat, the I got a problem beat, the clothes beat, the whole team beat. Now catch team beat every Friday in the Detroit Free Press, 'cause baby, that's where all

That was fun. We've just heard You're Gone by 9th Street Market on the album Scream Loud, The Fenton Story, and previous to that, Levitation by the 13th Floor Elevators on the album All Time Highs, and previous to that, Diambo, Weary Day Is Over, Humay's Kila and the Union of South Africa. Previous to that, Satisfy You, Seeds from the album Travel With Your Mind, In the Heat of the Morning, David Bowie on the album The Best of the BBC Sessions 1968-72. 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

0: Hope you're enjoying the Rock and Soul Bunny Show. We've just heard Medication, Standells from the album Dirty Water. And before that, My Situation, Matador Earn, The Green Slime by Charles Fox on the album A Fistful of Fuzz. And before that, Boss Hoss, Sonics from the album Here Are the Sonics, Would I Still Be Her Big Man by The Brigands. 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

Welcome to the new WFMU Rock and Soul radio stream. I've got a lot of great music for you this hour. 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
1: All right, groovy listeners out there, this is the bunny hopping into your speakers from the WFMU Rock and Soul stream. Let's take a quick peek at what Mother Nature is spinning for us today in the Big Apple. We're looking at a cloud-covered sky, keeping things nice and cool, with the mercury hitting 83 degrees. Not too hot, not too cold, just right for some rock and soul. Humidity's hanging at a comfortable 44%, so no frizz in your hair while you're bopping to the beats. Keep it locked here for all your favorite tunes and more weather updates, right here on WFMU. Now, let's roll back into some more fantastic tracks.

That was fun. You've just heard. Down with it? The Cobblestones. Don't Let Her Take Your Love From Me, Gladys Knight and the Pips from the album Feelin' Bluesy. Previous to that, Be a Caveman by Avengers on the album Pebbles, CD, 02, original 60s punk and psych classics. Who'll Be the One by The Crossfires. Before that, I'll Be In by Answer from the album Teenage Shutdown 09, Teen Jangler Blow Up. No Reason to Complain. Alarm Clocks on the album Back from the Grave 01. I'm Higher Than I'm Down. Aardvarks on the album Michigan Mayhem. Previous to that, Long Long Time. AJ and the Savages from the album Teenage Shutdown 15, She's a Pest. 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It's 81 degrees in New York. More music now.

Hey there, groovy listeners. This is the bunny hopping at you on the WFMU Rock and Soul stream, spinning those platters that matter. Let's take a quick peek at what's happening outside our windows here in the heart of NYC. We've got clouds rolling across the sky, but don't let that dim your day, because the temperature is a warm 82 degrees with a cool humidity sitting at 46%. So, whether you're hitting the streets or just chilling to the beat, keep it locked right here. Now, let's roll back into the tunes that turn your afternoon into a hit parade. Keep it tuned, keep it cool.

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1: We've just heard Especially For You Baby. Four puzzles on the album Especially For You Baby. And before that, Give Me a Chance, Sharon Jones and the Dap Kings. And before that, Cry Me Alive by Apollo's Apaches from the album Teenage Shutdown 15, She's a Pest. Doncha Bother Me, The Rolling Stones. And before that, Take a Look at My Baby by DJ and the Runaways. Previous to that, Shake by Shadows of Night from the album Classic Rock, Bubblegum, Garage, and Pop Nuggets. 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It's 81 degrees in New York. Now, back to the music.

In reverse order. Look in the mirror. Bonders from the album Look in the Mirror. You must be love. Miracles on the album Make It Happen. Tighter. Paul Revere and the Raiders. Previous to that. Caught You Red-Handed. Jolly Green Giant on the album Teenage Shutdown 04, I'm a No Count. Previous to that. Nobody to Love by the 13th Floor Elevators on the album All Time Highs. And previous to that. Bowtime. Marquise. Did you know you can make a request at 516-654-4059? Call or text 516-654-4059. It's 80 degrees in New York. Now, back to the show.

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it's time for Bubblegum OD. On tonight's episode, you're going to hear a lot of bad jokes, like this one. Why shouldn't you shop at the Banana Republic? 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

0: Hi, this is Barry Williams. I'm Greg on Paramount Television's The Brady Bunch. All six of us Brady kids,
1: Maureen McCormick,
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0: and me, Barry Williams, have put it all together. We're now the Brady Bunch singing group. We got a sound we hope you'll like, and we're making our debut on the Do-Re-Mi episode of The Brady Bunch, which airs Friday, January 14th over ABC TV. We're sending you the special advance copy, and we hope you'll enjoy it. Ready, gang?

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1: So they start riding to the east. All of a sudden, here come 10,000 Indians from the east of them. So Long Range said, Tonto, Tonto, say, what we do, what we do?
0: Tonto say, we go west.
1: So they start riding to

From the amazing Blood, Chet, and Tears album, this is Chet Baker performing Sugar Sugar. A little out of character, wouldn't you say? Hello, everybody. This is Becky, and you're listening to Bubblegum OD this Sunday. Before this, I played a couple of Kiss songs. Most recently, I played Shout It Out Loud. That was a cover by Motorhead. And before that, I played Kiss Themselves doing Christine 16. And Beth was performed by a group called The Youth Ahead. Also in that set, I played a couple of songs about jokes. I played Boys and Girls Together, not outrageously, with Knock Knock. Tongue Twisters, that was by a band called The Looking Glass. And Cracking Jokes by Bugs Eighth Wonder. That was 45 I got about a week ago. Thank you to Skinny Robbie for helping me convert it onto my Mac so I could get it on the show. I played the Brady Bunch doing Sunshine Day. That was a request. And the Promo, both from their It's a Sunshine Day, the Best of the Brady Bunch CD. And as always, I started with the Catoosa Cats and their theme song. I should say, the banana dick joke was the best joke that I found by far on the banana joke page.

0: I'll be here for another 45 minutes, hopefully bringing some cheer to your Sunday. This next set, next couple songs goes out to Davey. Here are the Bay City Rollers.
1: Kid and Marty Croft presents the Bay City Rollers Show, starring the Bay City Rollers. Billy Hayes,

I think I've played this before. It is a mashup, sort of. It's attributed to someone named Dave Greenfield. The trumpet solo is the song Golden Brown, and it is set to the rhythm or the time measure of Take Five. It flows together very nicely, and it is just the perfect match, in my opinion. Before this, I played Turning Japanese by The Vapors, and I'm stuck in a pagoda with Trisha Toyota by The Dickies. Trisha Toyota was a local LA newscaster at the time this single came out on NBC, I believe. She was popular. Her and Connie Chung were the big Asian newscasters at the time. That was a hot thing in LA. Before that, Cats and Its Cats, Super Circus with Up in the Air. And then I played the Bay City Rollers Super Set for the Super Show. The Tartan Horde with Bay City Rollers We Love You, little Nick Lowe in there. And I played three Bay City Rollers songs, Saturday Night, Let's Pretend, doing a Raspberries cover there. And the version wasn't a song. It was a show opening for their prop show they did for Saturday mornings. Great. So that was that. You feel like hearing some Partridge Families? I'm going to start the next set out with David Cassidy and Company. I heard you singing your song. But it really came together when Mom sang along.

All right, this is Judah. Roller skates rule. I played Gary and the Hornets with the Oscar Mayer Wiener song. By the way, this is Bubblegum OD you're listening to. Gene Pitney with Animal Crackers and Cellophane Boxes. Les Petits Boudins by Dominique Walter. I played Café Con Leche, Little Boy, Little Girl duo, Sing Your Song. And the Partridge Family with I Heard You Singing Your Song. That's it. That's it for tonight. No, actually, one more song. One or two, maybe, if you're good. But that's the bulk of the show. Thank you for joining me. And I hope you'll stay tuned because Richard Wick will be up next with The Wig Out. And he will be followed by Harry Parmenter and The Funhouse. I highly recommend both of those shows.

I'm Becky. I'm gonna say night night, but first I'm gonna play The Clash. It's always good to see you here. I love talking to everybody in the chat room. If you weren't in here this week, well, maybe next week you can join us. I gave away $1 million this week. If you weren't there, well, sorry, you missed out. You know, you can always vote for the songs you like and give me some requests for the next week, which I'm hoping you guys are doing right now, those of you who are in here. And that's all I have to say. Sayonara from me and Trisha Toyota.

know she must be fine. In her eyes, she goes with me to a blossom world.